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0: 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I'll be giving you some of the stories behind the songs, so wrap up your weekend with me, Mark Nielsen, on Let the Good Times Roll, Sunday nights at 9 on Hastings Rock Radio.
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0: 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I'll be giving you some of the stories behind the songs, so wrap up your weekend with me, Mark Nielsen, on Let the Good Times Roll, Sunday nights at 9 on Hastings Rock Radio.
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This is for all the cowboys here in Sydney. Any cowboys out there? I am just a cowboy, lonesome on the trail. Starry night, campfire light. The coyote call. Are you out there? The coyote call. And the howling winds wail. So I'll ride out to the ooh sundown.

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1: Greetings, Nick here. This coming Monday, I'll be presenting the Monday Night Rock Show at 7 o'clock. I'll be playing the top five in the current rock singles chart. I'll have the two long songs and your requests. That's this coming Monday at 7 p.m. with me, Nick Thomas.
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Hardware, children's wear, ladies' lingerie. Oh, good morning, Mr. Tyler. Going down?

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0: Do you like your guitars accompanied by a spot of fiddle and a hurdy-gurdy? 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

0: Through the fiery caverns we sail. 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
0: For this is where all things are left behind. Every doubt and every cowardice must die. Souls of rage and anger whipping in despair. The souls that wail on this plane pray for death. Denial is the reason for their suffering. Forever being stung by wasps and demons' breath. The blood and tears that fall serve the maggot's need. Dissension, thrusting to the second plane. Minos judges as his tail twines. Lustful thoughts and greed whip these wretched souls. 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

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Queen of vipers, queen of serpents, cast their souls to stone. 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

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They violate their neighbors, their gods, and themselves. We're sailing slowly through the boiling river of blood. Immersed in the depths below, souls scream in agony. The twisted beast, he laughs, he draws his arrow back. His sights on anyone, exposing of their flesh. He impales their hearts with ease and shrugs their piercing screams. Pity is they'll never die, they'll suffer here.

every horror comes to life, where every torture is real, and time stands still. 8 fiery steps, and we're closer to the end. 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

0: 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They strut in Hastings Rock t-shirts. 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
0: 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I'll be giving you some of the stories behind the songs, so wrap up your weekend with me, Mark Nielsen, on Let the Good Times Roll, Sunday nights at 9 on Hastings Rock Radio.
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us started on today's edition of the Rock Solid Radio Show. That was the wonderful Joanne Shaw Taylor and Mud Honey. Good to have you company on the programme. My name is Fred Setters. Got 2 hours of the very finest rock music on the planet for you, so hope you can stay with us for that. And in just a few songs' time, we're going to be testing your grey cells with our Power Connection. 3 tracks that are connected by something or someone. So stay tuned for that. That's going to be interesting. And I'll just a game. No prizes, no sort of £1 million or holidays in the Caribbean, but it's just for fun. And to test your musical knowledge, and I'll be giving the answer to the Power Connection before I leave you at the end of today's programme. Okay, now time for a song by Government Mule. This is taken from an album they released back in 2002 called The Deep End Volume 2. This is called Rocking Horse.

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1: Yes, as promised, this is the part of the program where I'm going to test your musical knowledge. What I'm going to do is we'll be playing three songs throughout today's edition of the Rock Solid Radio Show. And each song is linked by a connection. Now, that could be a person. It could be anything, to be honest. So it's just to test your little grey cells on your knowledge of rock music. So the first track in today's Power Connection comes from Whitesnake, and this is Fool for Your Loving.

0: taken from their 1980 album Ready and Willing. That was Whitesnake and Fall for Your Loving, the first track in today's Power Connection. And a little clue for you, just to help you along the way. It is linked by an individual. That's all I will say. Coming up next on today's edition of the Rock Solid Radio Show, we're going to crank up the volume with some Alter Bridge.
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That was Alterbridge and Show Me a Leader from their album The Last Hero. Now let's have a track from Jayla. This is Need Your Love.

Always got time for a bit of symphonic rock. That was Within Temptation and Sinead. Right, let's have something. This sounds very similar to the Jailer track that I played just one song ago. I think the vocalists sound very similar. Perhaps they were separated at birth. This is Greta Van Fleet and Play Your Games.

0: Now, for me, that's a Marmite voice. Marmite, you either love it or you hate it. Not sure where I stand on Greta Van Fleet. I might take another listen to that track, see if it grows on me. But thought I'd share it with you today on the Rock Solid Radio Show. Coming next, we're going to be flying off into the night with Saxon.
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from one of my favourite Saxon albums, Wheels of Steel. That was 747, Strangers in the Night. If you've just joined us, you're listening to the Rock Solid Radio Show with me, Fred Setters, the home of great rock music, including this one from Vixen. This is Not a Minute Too Soon.

Time for the second track, Ian Today's Power Connection. How are you getting on with those old grey cells? Trying to find the link. Well, the second track in our family of three today is from Rainbow. And this is a track called Tarot Woman. And my second clue is you probably won't see this person on stage anytime.

That was the second song in today's Power Connection Trio. That was Rainbow and Tarot Woman. How are you doing with it? Well, you've got plenty more thinking time before I play a track later on in the second hour of the programme. And we're going to close off today's hour one with this one from Creedence Clearwater Revival.

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taken from their excellent album Hair of the Dog. That was Nazareth and Beggar's Day and Rose in the Heather. My favourite Nazareth album, I think, and it was the first one that I heard way back in 1975. You're listening to the second hour of today's edition of the Rock Solid Radio Show with yours truly, Fred Setters. If you just joined us, you're most welcome. If you were with us for hour one, you'd have been playing our Power Connection, where we play three songs with a link between them. How are you getting on? Have you sold the link yet? Well, I'll be playing the third track in today's Power Connection, which hopefully might seal the deal for you. I'll be giving you an extra clue as well. But that'll be coming up in just a few songs' time. But now we're going to play some Kiss. This is Flaming Youth.

Taking you back to the late 80s there for a bit of King's X from the album Gretchen Goes to Nebraska. That was Summerland. Time for some blues rock now on the Rock Solid Radio Show. This is Danny Bryant and a track called The Best of Me.

0: That was Mr. Danny Bryant there wielding the axe, and that was the best of me. Well, coming up in two songs' time on today's Rock Solid Radio Show, we will have the third and final track in today's Power Connection, so don't go anywhere.
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It's German prog rock band RPWL and a song called Who Do You Think We Are? Okay, I did promise you that I would be playing the third track in today's Power Connection here on the Rock Solid Radio Show. Going to give you a final clue, and then what I'll do is I'll give you the answer before I play the last song on today's show. So this is the third track. Little clue for you. He might have had a tree named after him. This is Heaven and Hell from Black Sabbath.

with a nice version of Argent's Hold Your Head Up. That was Uriah Heep. You're listening to the Rock Solid Radio Show with me, Fred Setters. Time to head into the world of prog now. And this is from Arena, an album that they released called The Theory of Molecular Inheritance. This is called Time Capsule.

0: That was Arena and Time Capsule. Well, we head into the final part of today's Rock Solid Radio Show. Still got four great tracks to play you, so don't touch that radio dial.
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nice number there. That was a band called Fish on Friday, and that was called Mad at the World, taken from their album Black Rain, which they released back in 2020. Well worth having a listen to them online. They've got a number of good albums, well worth a listen, as I say. Let's change things up a little once again and get back into rock. This is a band called Blue Nation and a song called Morning Lights.

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1: Okay, for all of you that have been waiting for the answer to today's power connection, here it is. I wanted the connection between three songs, one from Whitesnake, one from Rainbow, one from Black Sabbath. And I said that it was a man who had been connected with all three bands, that he may have been named after a tree, and that he wouldn't ever be seen on stage. Well, the man that I am talking about, hope you got it, was Mr. Martin Birch. Yes, famous record producer that not only worked with Rainbow, Whitesnake and Black Sabbath, but also famously worked with Iron Maiden and Deep Purple. Sadly, no longer with us, but he was one of the movers and shakers in the high points of the classic rock scene in the 70s and 80s. Mr. Martin Birch, that was the answer to today's Power Connection. If you got it right, congratulations. If you didn't, well, you can have a go at another Power Connection on another edition of the Rock Solid Radio Show. Well, it's time for me to hang up my headphones and put the final track on the turntable. But before I press play, just want to thank you so much for your company over the last couple of hours. Hope you've enjoyed the music. Hope you enjoyed the quiz. And we will see you next time on the next edition of the Rock Solid Radio Show. Going to leave you today with this one from a band called Delane. This is Stardust. You take care.

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0: 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Songs you know and songs you probably don't know, as well as songs you used to know but haven't heard on the radio in a long, long time. You know, when you're drawing from the 50s, 60s, 70s, and 80s, you never know what you're going to hear next. I'll be giving you some of the stories behind the songs, so wrap up your weekend with me, Mark Nielsen, on Let the Good Times Roll, Sunday nights at 9 on Hastings Rock Radio.

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Hi there, how you doing? You're listening to the Thursday Tune-Up with me, Paul, on Hastings Rock, live from beautiful downtown Clydevale. I hope your week has been going well. It's not been half bad at all, has it? It's been some going. We're in a new month. That's some new music from Sons of Silver, Californian band extraordinaire, Dreaming Dangerous. It's a new single from those guys, so I presume there will be an album on the way. I've got some new music, got some old music. I have a feature for you. It's the first show of the month. So this month we're going to look at a classic album by one of the perennial favourites of rock music, Foreigner, and it's their Foreigner 4 album. And due to some sleight of hand on my part, I'm managing to play four tracks because three of them are from one album and one of them is not. It's a technicality, but we'll see how we get on with that. Some more recent music for you now. And this is from Joanne Shaw Taylor. Yes, I know. I do like her. This is The Girl You Loved Before.

rather good, I think. Fine record. John Allen, and he's currently touring and promoting himself fairly heavily anyway, as best you can, on a budget, and producing some very fine record, that gentleman. Keep an eye open for him. Joanne Shaw Taylor before that, and The Girl That You Loved Before. She's a fine guitar player. Makes it look very, very easy. Saw her at Eastbourne last year, and I sort of, I'm not quite sure how she's doing that, but she's was doing it. Right, as I say, we've got a feature for you this week, because it's the first of the month, and I'll have the first of two tracks in the first half from Foreigner, not too distant future, really. I'm saying hello to a few people in a minute too, so if you want to say hi, tune into the Hastings Rock chat thread on Facebook, or you can use the email system. You can get in touch with me by any other means as well. Love to hear from you, because it makes my day. Well, quite frankly, it makes me convinced that there are people out there listening. We like that quite a lot.

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1: Well, Gotthard from Lugano in Switzerland, and they called themselves after the nearby mountain range and the big tunnel that goes through the middle of it. They were founded by Steve Lee, a suspiciously non-Swiss sounding name, and Leo Leone back in, well, I'm not quite sure when actually, because I failed to put that down. They've released 16 albums, minimum, 16 albums. They've all reached number one in the Swiss album charts. Okay, I know what you're thinking. There's not a lot of competition for rock band charts in Switzerland. You're possibly right, but they're one of the favourite bands of my good lady, too, and she's played a couple of songs by these guys on a show that is otherwise a love song show. Yes, they've got some as well, but this one is probably not of that ilk. It's called Ride the Wave. Came out in 2025 as a single, and after that, we'll have a sisters band from down Florida way called Hello Sister. Ride the Wave with Gotthard.

0: Something about family voices, it always works, isn't it? And that's three teen siblings from Orlando, Florida. Grace, who plays keyboards and takes the lead vocals, also plays bass. Gabriella, background vocals, guitar. Scarlett on the drums. They have a grasp, do they not, of pop rock at its very finest. Hello, Sister, and Lately. That was one from their 2023 album. There must be some new material from those young ladies very soon, I'm sure. Before that, we had Gotthard all the way from Switzerland, and I'm guessing that Steve Lee, with the suspiciously Anglo voice or name rather, was probably taking the lead vocals on that. I may be completely wrong, as I did zero research to prove that one way or another. Good evening to the following folks. Hi to John Morris. Definitely enjoying the cooler weather and having a slightly lighter workload too, he says. Well, you're always cool, John. You know that. It's just that maybe if you're taking your temperature during the summer, that was not the case. And I'm sure things did get a little intense in the workshop. Hi to Angela Mitchell. Hi, Paul and Stella, she says. Good evening. Always good to hear from you, Angela. Rod, somewhat mysteriously, glad you didn't have to cut Tubular Bells short. Do you know what, Rod? There's a reason for that, because I didn't play it. I'm assuming that was the last track on before my show. I can think of no other reason why Rod would do that, unless he was listening to the wrong station, which seems highly unlikely out of his experience. Dave Turton. Hi, Paul. Hey, good to hear from you, Dave. I hope you are doing well, and that we'll get you back on air sooner or later. Karen, as I say, over in Worthing, a lot cooler and overcast over there as well, and the washing didn't dry. It's an emergency if there ever was one. The truffles are in. Richie was first through the door tonight, and followed by Carol. Great to hear from you guys, and of course, Sarah Newman. And bless you, always tuning in to the Thursday tune-up, and I appreciate it greatly. Who else? I think there may be also listening in the background, Yvonne Walker in South Wales, Nick Monaghan. And the Big Al is usually about getting ready for dinner type things at about this time of the evening. The Tea Time Groove is with you, and I may go well for you. So, shall we have a look at what's going to be occurring music-wise around Hastings in the next day or two?
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0: There's quite a bit, of course. This evening is night one of Bring Your Nan Fest. I love that title. That's very good indeed. And that's at the Pig in Hastings. It's the free entry tonight. Warm-up show featuring local favourites Witch, Picnic, Chubb and Poorly Trained Radicals. That's a great name. I love that. Friday, 8 p.m. Soul Town are on the Compass in Bexhill. Golden Era of Soul back to life. At the Piper, we've got Pram, Simon and the Pope, with 80s Exotica, Krautrock and whatever. Ticketed, I am presuming. Tar Babies are on at 8:30 at Pizarro's in South Terrace, where I should be down there tomorrow night, because it's my good lady's birthday. Hey, happy birthday, Stella. Treating her to a meal and the Tar Babies at Pizarro's. I know, that's a tricky woman. The Paranoics are playing Black Sabbath on at the Carlisle in Hastings, 9 o'clock tomorrow night. I presume there'll be quite a lot of you there. Day 2 of Nanfest, Bring Your Nanfest. 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Saturday, day 3 of said event, has Pizza Tramp, Be Nice, Rites of Hadar, Luxury Nan Smell, the Pat Butchers, Temper Tantrum, Hemiptera, the Domestics, KC Blackwater and K May B. That's busy stuff, isn't it? Princess and the Peas are on Ruddy Duck in Bexhill, and the Carlisle plays host to Lost Asylum, World of Nod and Rustform. Look for the ad on the thread from Anya. There's a competition to be won there. It's free entry at 8 o'clock Saturday.
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0: Gosh, that went through at quite a pace, didn't it? As there was a bunch of things to get through. Sometimes there is, sometimes rape, but there's usually a lot of music in Hastings, whether it's advertised or not. These guys are coming to Hastings a week Friday, actually, aren't they? Yes, they are. We're talking about, who are we talking about? Austin Gold. Yes, I should know. I've got a ticket for that too. Their Ain't No Saint album came out in 2024 and was widely regarded as the best thing they've done so far. I'm thinking maybe they'd be thinking about doing another album soon. UK rock in the classic style, and the album got to number 7 in the UK rock and metal chart, so I think we're looking forward to a good night at the Carly next week from Austin Gold. So shall we have a preview listen to how they sound? This is Hell or High Water, and then we'll be having the first couple of tracks from the Foreigner album 4, which we shall discuss at some length.

0: Oh, I do like a nice big riff, don't you?
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0: You're listening to Paul Huggett, the Thursday Tune-Up, and here's this evening's feature for you. In the mid-70s, British guitarist Mick Jones, not the one from The Clash, was looking to explore the kind of modern rock sounds that were coming out of America. So he took him off to New York City and he formed a band that was British and American, almost 50-50. He took with him drummer Dennis Elliott and multi-instrumentalist Ian MacDonald, who'd been working with King Crimson, playing various, just about any instrument he could lay his hands on. On the American side, they recruited a well-known, at that time, already on the descent, vocalist Lou Gramm, keyboard player Al Greenwood, and bass player Ed Gagliardi, who was replaced a couple of 3 years later by Rick Wills. Well, Foreigner released its first album, its self-titled album, in 1977. It was the first of six, which was certified multi-platinum. I'm not kidding. They hit the ground running. They reached the top 10 in the US. This was the sound that Mick Jones was looking for, and the people he'd got with him were making it. The debut album got two US top 10 singles, Feels Like the First Time and Cold as Ice, two great, great songs, favourites of mine. Great start then. US rock fans absolutely loved them. I couldn't wait to get round to the third and fourth album. The third one was kind of, if you like, the least successful of the trio so far. So for number four, which they were going to call four creatively, they were going to produce it at New York's Electric Lady Studios, which had a great reputation. They wanted a good producer. They got Robert Mutt Lang, who'd worked in all sorts of fields. And melodic rock, which was what they were calling it at the time. It wasn't a thing, but that was the input that Mick Jones wanted. He increasingly put an input of his own as well too, and it showed Foreigner shifting from being a hard rock band to a more accessible mainstream rock as far as the rest of the world was concerned. They were big in the USA and they knew what they wanted over there, and that's what they'd been getting. The rest of the world were kind of not really taking much notice of Foreigner, to be honest. The release of number four coincided with the launch of MTV. Now, there was a game changer. This was looking for commercial success. You couldn't go on there just looking like a scruff bag and playing songs nobody liked. So up your game you had to do if you wanted to do anything at all. They held the number one position on the Billboard 200 chart with Foreigner 4 for a total of 10 weeks, and eventually it sold 6 million copies in the US alone. The rest of the world loved it too. Several of its singles were hits, including Urgent, Waiting for a Girl Like You, and Jukebox Hero. But this is the one that probably everybody remembers, and it was definitely a softer, more ballad-like approach. Some people liked it. Some people, even within the band, really didn't. But it was a big hit. You know the one, Waiting for a Girl Like You. Foreigner.

so Foreigner was starting to move with the times. It was 1979. Punk had been almost gone. New wave was in. Synthesizers were increasingly being used as new technology. Their new bass player, Rick Wills, was settling in very nicely. Some great little lines in that particular song, for example. So what could possibly go wrong? Well, they were just moving with the times, weren't they? Well, there was a little bit of tension already. Two of the founder members, Ian McDonald and Al Greenwood, had departed even before the recording of the album because they'd been wanting to take a more important role in writing songs. Well, Mick Jones wasn't having any of that. He had a vision. He wanted to control the songwriting, and along with Lou Gramm, or so Lou thought anyway. And increasingly, he had an autocratic idea of what the band should be doing. He was focused. Actually, from the point of view of getting things done, that's a good thing. From the point of view of everybody being happy with it, perhaps not so much. As a result, all the songs on the album were compositions by Jones with some input from Lou Gramm. McDonald had played saxophone, guitar, and Greenwood had played keyboard. They were replaced by session musicians, including one Thomas Dolby. He wasn't an admirer of the band. In fact, he barely knew who they were. An interesting story about that from the man himself was, as I quote, because I've just seen this written up this afternoon, he didn't know much about the band, wasn't all that bothered, but it was a misunderstanding. "I got a message," said Thomas Dolby, "from a mate in London saying, 'Mick Jones is trying to get over you to do a keyboard session in New York.' He'll, oh, well, hello, this is fantastic. The Clash have gone to New York and they're giving me the call." But it wasn't that Mick Jones at all. So Thomas rocked up to find this, but, okay, he wasn't particularly into that kind of music, but he gave it a great shot. Good keyboard playing throughout on 4. Junior Walker was another guy who came on board to play saxophone on one track, which we'll be hearing later on, which was an interesting departure for a band that had been very much guitar focused up to this point. There were some harder tracks on Foreigner 4, and here's one for you. Then I suppose is that case. It's Jukebox Hero. We'll hear some more in the second half about what they were doing, what went right, which is most of it, and what didn't so much. Here's Jukebox Hero.

Yeah, riff laden and quite hard. Foreigner Jukebox Hero, probably the toughest track on Foreigner 4, maybe. You got your own opinions, let me know what you think they are. I'd also like to let me know if you enjoy these features, or if you think, well, it's a bit too much talk, bit not quite enough music. You say what you think. If you love them, I'll do them. If you don't like them, I shan't, because quite frankly, it's harder than just putting on more and more tracks. That's easier. But, you know, it's something I thought might be entertaining once a month on the first show of each month. The one we did the other week, which I can't actually by this stage remember. As soon as I've done a playlist, I tend to sort of forget what it was all about. But we're on Foreigner this week and a featured album, which I've managed to get away with four tracks for reasons, as discussed earlier on, that they don't come from the same original issue of Foreigner 4. The jury might be out on that. They certainly knew how to stretch out a few tracks at the Ramblin' Man Festival, says Rod Smith, who somehow or another has come up with a Foreigner set list from 2019 at Moat Park in Maidstone. Wow, that's what's now Maid of Stone Festival, I presume. 21st of July 2019. Double Vision, Head Games, Cold as Ice, Sweating for a Girl Like You. Yep, there you go. They were right. A keyboard and drum solo is nothing. Jukebox Hero was one which ended the official set. Good evening to David and Vera. Good to hear from you folks, and recently back from their honeymoon. Big thumbs up on your special features from us, says David, and says Vera. Well, there's two votes in right there, so thank you so much, people. Got something up now from a lass from Yorkshire who's a bit hard on the guitar. Packs a punch with that and with her voice as well. She's called Loz Campbell, and this is a recent single that she's come up with. Deserves to be a flyer. Will we see her down this way one day? Who knows? Maybe we already have and I didn't even know. This is Monster from Loz Campbell.

Well, some more rock based partly in Switzerland. Four-piece outfit, two guys, two gals, Swiss-American. And they're starting to gain traction, as nobody but people in the music business ever says. They're called Sweat, and I dare say they do if they're belting out stuff like that. And that's a track called Hillary. Just a 3-minute jobby, that one. Those short tracks are kind of back in vogue, aren't they? Before that, of course, we had what did we have before that? Los Campbell and Monster. Got one more track for you before the top of the hour, and this is a cover. It's very, very trendy at the minute, covers. But this was made a little while ago by a band called Social Distortion. More of a punk. What are they described? They're described as variously punk rock, cowpunk, rock and roll, roots rock, alternative rock, and melodic hardcore stuff and nonsense. Right, where their early work this was hardcore punk, apparently. Blimey, whatever they've been doing since 1978, with a few years off for bad behaviour. Three of the original members have survived the ups and downs and more or less intact, and I think they're still around. This is their version of Chris Isaak's classic Wicked Game. See you in the second half.

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5: Sure are. At least I hope you're still there. I'm still here if you're there. Good, you are. Oh, that's splendid. Right, I've got something from Brandon Flowers next, the main man from the very fine band The Killers. I always like his voice. He comes up with some good songs. Now, he's doing a trendy thing. We talked about trendy things earlier on, like covers and short songs and stuff like that. Also trendy is rock singers going a bit country and vice versa. So, in this case, there's no mistaking that, yeah, Mr. Flowers has gone rock and a bit country. Sorry, if you have a rock singer, it will be Americana, won't it? Not country. Okay, forget I said country. Anyway, nice result in this case. I think it's a great song too. It's called Tiger's Blood. Enjoy this one. Recent release by Brandon Flowers. Oh, enjoyed that Social Distortion version of the Chris Isaac, didn't you? Yeah. Seek a bit more out from them.

0: Is it just me, or do parts of the voice, most of the words and definitely the drum part and that, sound like it could have been Bruce Springsteen? Anyway, it was Brandon Flowers, as I say, the main man from The Killers, Tiger's Blood, his new single. He's a busy fella. Right then.
1: Hi, this is Andy Kunter from Factory and formerly with Ice House, and you're listening to Paul Huggett live from the UK.
0: Yeah, thank you, Andy. And it was a pleasure to meet that gentleman and the rest of his 1970s Hastings based band at an album launch on Tuesday. Yay, Factory! I've got a third album out. Now, that's not bad considering these guys were on the way up in the mid 1970s. What a great gathering of people there was who used to be their, probably their rivals at the time, certainly their contemporaries in the music business. You want to drop a few names, I'll say Roger Carey, I'll say Pete Prescott, I'll say Steve Kinch, various people of that ilk, and fans from back in the day too, some of whom travelled a very long way. There's one lady there from Cornwall who'd come to see Factory, have a little get together. Yes, they're all still alive and kicking, the original members, which is absolutely wonderful. That's Andy Kunter, his brother Tony, both of those been in the professional music business like forever now. We had an interview with Andy a few years ago, if you may remember, if you have a long memory. Jeff Peckham, the bass player, back in the 70s. And, of course, Lol on the drums. Yeah, Lol, dear old Lol. He used to be in the 60s around here. He lives up in Ramsgate. So these days they have a job to get together because they're scattered about a bit, such as Ramsgate, Plumpton, Kettering, and somewhere in the desert near Los Angeles, in Andy's case. Shall I play you a song that Jaffa wrote? Just after he left the band, actually, and moved away from Hastings, which he regretted for quite some time, he started writing a song there, never quite finished it. They decided to update it. There is a mix on the new album from Factory, which is called High Time, which the CD of which will be out, and it'll be on streaming platforms very soon. And it was good to see them in fine health and humour. Some of the songs are new, some of them, like this one, are updated and finished off finally after 50 years. This has a familiar ring to it because it's called Hastings Town Factory.

0: 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Not easy recording an album when you all live in different parts, if not of England, of indeed transatlantic, but they managed to do it, and that's their third album, High Time.
1: Forget looking for bits of rock on Hastings Beach. 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
0: Life's a beach, all right, in Hastings. Sheryl Crow wrote this song for an album she did called Detours a few years ago, and it was interesting stuff, to say the least. She's talking about

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1: Well, we're back to the second batch of two tracks from the Foreigner 4 recording sessions from two different albums. Things were starting to get a little tense back in 1980. There were clashes between Mick Jones and the producer, Mutt Lange. Mick described it, Mutt was intense. He was intensely dedicated to it as well. We had our differences, you know, we were like two goats, stubborn, and we locked horns a few times. Yes, they did. Mutt Lange was something of a workaholic, and he would keep going over the same thing, driving some of the musicians to distraction, quite frankly. There are a few clashes between him and the drummer too, Dennis Elliott, because Mutt Lange was wanting to forge ahead with new technology. He wanted to use click tracks, drum sampling here and there, and yeah, Dennis was a drummer, I could do that, we don't need all that stuff. Eventually they smoothed things out, and Elliott at the end of the album though did left the band, but not before he'd recommended his own successor. So there was no ill will between him and the band, he just didn't like the way things were going in the music industry at that time. And that I can sort of understand. The recording sessions went on, and they became longer and somewhat nocturnal, especially for the keyboard man, Thomas Dolby. Now, often he would stay behind in the studio while the others went off, because the only way he could get anything done. They went off to eat, maybe to party a little bit. He has, to his credit, admitted that though playing rock wasn't his thing, he did get very well paid for it. And his parts, I think they stand up well on the album. It was the one and only rock album of that kind he made. He made several more of his own, in the most sort of, some of it quite eccentric. The long period in recording, which went well over a year by this point, came to a head when Mutt Lange contracted to work on a Def Leppard album, had to leave. It was already 3 months overdue. He just couldn't stay any longer. Actually, it was more than a year. It was nearer 18 months. Mick Jones and recording engineer Dave Whitman, however, had got enough to work with. They were able to finish things off. Meanwhile, singer Lou Gramm was feeling he was pushed a little bit out of his songwriting groove. Not much of what he suggested, from what I've read and what Lou has said in interviews, actually got through to Mick Jones, who said, yeah, it's interesting. No, we're not doing that one. Okay. And he was also pushed into entirely new areas with his voice in some of the songs. It took the toll on his voice, in fact. But the end result was great. He's a professional. He could do great stuff. He felt a bit left out of the creative process, but he did a good job. As I mentioned before, they had various session men coming in, as well as Thomas Dolby, and one of them was Junior Walker. Yep, Junior Walker and the All Stars. He was going to, thought we can do some interesting new progressive stuff here with these guys. That wasn't what Mick Jones wanted. After many, many tries, Junior said, well, what do you want then? Well, I want it like, you know, Roadrunner. Oh, you want the old, yeah. They did it. It was only on one track, was Junior Walker. He was on this one. It's called Urgent.

So going into 1981, at last, Foreigner 4 was finished. Yep, there'd been some tense moments, there'd been some argy-bargy, there'd been a few sulking sessions. Everybody got it done with actually very professional fashion. Everybody got what they expected out of it in the end, and it, most of all, they got success. The record company were delighted, sales went through the roof, the money came rolling in. What could possibly be wrong with that? Well, many of the harder rock fans of the band used to have were no longer fans, and what they had got was more of the melodic AOR style sound that was in the 80s. Now, they weren't the only band doing this, and times have changed. You know, if people were getting older, some music fans are notorious for just clinging to what they liked when they were younger. We know that this happens all the time. The players were now becoming cash rich, but drained in energy and creativity for a bit. But with the tour looming, you've got to get out and promote it, don't you? They came a little bit closer to collapse, the band, but they got through it. And, you know, they weren't the only band to which it happened. And when rock became very unfashionable at the end of the 1980s, along with the dance craze and rap and all the rest of it, Foreigner came through that too. The redoubtable Mr. Jones has continued to keep his band alive through thick and thin, and it definitely is Mick Jones's band. And he relives the classic tracks with a completely different cast of characters these days in the lineup. We've been hearing new music that Lou Gramm, who went off during the 80s, he had a bout of illness and he left the band, but he didn't stop recording. He recorded tracks that we're only just hearing, and that's good too. And there are some Foreigner tracks that you didn't hear back in the day. I'm going to send you on your way with this story of Foreigner 4, with one that didn't make the cut on the original album. It's called Knockout Power. And that is what I'm going to play for you. And it was on the extended edition of Foreigner 4, which came out in 2015. So unless you've got that album, you won't have heard it. So you might be hearing it for the first time here. Hope you enjoyed this feature. We'll see what we can get up to next month, shall we? Weather report coming up soon. But here's Knockout Power from Foreigner.

Do hope you enjoyed this month's feature. What's the weather coming up like? Well, it's going to be mostly a dry night, staying around 20 degrees or so, so it'll still be a warm evening. So it's not time to get the winter duvet out yet. With winds picking up going into Friday, bringing a possibility of rain around midday. Saturday looks to be mainly sunny, but quite cool, actually. As the sun comes out, the temperature is going to go down a little bit because the wind's going to be a bit more intense and some of it from the northwest. Autumn is definitely coming in, people. But let's enjoy it, eh? And after all, some people saying it would in half hot, including me, because in this studio, believe you me, it got that way. Okay, we're into the last half hour of the show now. And I think it's time that we didn't have an official classic rock spot, although we've been playing some classic rock, obviously. So shall we make up for that now with a couple of remastered epics from some favourite rock bands from back in the day, shall we say. First, we've got Iron Maiden and Invaders, 2015 remaster, and then we'll have something from Helloween, you remember them, and Future World. Oh my goodness, says Elsie Wilcox before we get to that. Been in like Piccadilly Circus in her room. Elsie is currently in hospital, I think, in Brighton now, aren't you? She's got some serious work going on, but she's cheerful as ever. They don't come in alone, three people at a time. You've been partying in your room. They've given her a room of her own. Huh? Who knew? And you're turning it into Party Central just in time to get an operation. Hey, hope that all goes well. Do love Foreigner, she says. Good, glad you enjoyed that. Hopefully there'll be some more visitors tonight. Great stuff. But your speaker has packed up. What next? Well, in that case, you probably won't hear this, Elsie. Oh, well. Also, I've got something else from Rod Smith, too. He saw Gotthard, this Swiss band, actually in Switzerland on the Lake Constance shore, not Geneva. And no, I see what you're doing there. We're going smoke on the watery there, aren't we? At a Summer Days Thistle, supporting Simple Minds and Australian Pink Floyd for the band that was number one in Switzerland, in their home country. That was a bit of a downer, I should have thought, but never mind. Back to that classic rock spot. Let's have them then. Here's Invaders. This is the Mighty Maiden.

I absolutely love that. Halloween, so a bit of German metal for you, with a sense of humour and a tongue in the cheek. Future World, Halloween. Recorded in 1987 originally on the Keeper of the Seven Keys album. And remastered, I think. What a splendid job whoever did that did of making that sound really great in my headphones. Probably not quite so good in Elsie's phone. So yes, you did hear me. She having to listen on her phone there. That's the dedication we like, Elsie. Look, we're all behind you here on the Thursday Tune Up, and indeed Hastings Rock in general. You're a great supporter of the station. You're a smashing person. You get out there and get stuff done that other people wouldn't want to do, who are far more able-bodied than you are. She assures me that the traffic through her room in Brighton Hospital has been mostly consultants, neurosurgeons, doctors, nurses, etc. Yes, the etc. is I'm worried about. But yeah, she's got some urgent work being done tomorrow, and the operation takes place in the morning. Good luck with that, sweet. And we want to hear you come through that fine, but not before, as she says here, she wants a chance to listen to Andy Knight before she goes, okay? So, you know, if you don't mind delaying that, folks, if there's any medics in the room, you know, just long enough till 9 o'clock. And just, you know, in case Andy's playing some really good stuff, and I'm sure that Elsie will be listening. So good luck. Good luck, and we'll see you on the other side. All right, you got this. Okay, right, we've had those two bits of... it wasn't strictly speaking classic rock, because they were 80s tracks, but no matter, we don't mind all that, really, do we? I've got one from Deep Purple, too, which is kind of old. Shall we have that, just to sort of keep that particular theme going? Just as soon as I can get myself organised and get into the right part of my playlist here, that would be good, wouldn't it? Now, this is not one you hear all that often, and it's from the Mark IV version of Deep Purple. Now, who was in that? That included, John Lord on the keyboards and synths and stuff. Ian Paice was, of course, on the drum stool, but we had David Coverdale on the lead vocals, Glenn Hughes, and without his shiny teeth in them days, possibly, on bass guitar and vocals, and Tommy Bolin on guitar and vocals. Not a bad job either, but it comes from an album I didn't know anything about, really, called Come Taste the Band, that came out in 1975. If you're a Purple enthusiast, I'm sure you know it, but this is called Drifter.

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1: Right, heading towards the end of the show, but in the meantime, I've got some Welsh rock for you, straight out of Llanelli. It's Scarlet Rebels, who've made history by being the first ever band from that town to have a top 40 UK official album. Well done, you. You can see them at the Black Box in December, too. See you there. Promotion, to, I think, behind that one on December the 1st, if I'm not much mistaken. Tickets are available now. They sound good to me, so we'll see if we can manage it. This is Don't Look Down, Scarlet Rebels, and then we've got one to go after that, the live one to finish off this evening's show. Thank you for your company, by the way. I'll just introduce the last one. So here is Scarlet Rebels. Don't look down. Whenever you do, you'll get dizzy.

0: Now, didn't that just make you want to go and buy a ticket for that Black Box gig? I bet it did. Scarlet Rebels, Don't Look Down. Got to be a good one. Thank you, Sarah, for thanking me for the show. Great as well. Yep, with any luck, I should probably see you down at the Carlisle at some point. I think I'm going for the Vexed gig on Sunday, if all goes well. And there, so enjoy yourselves, have a good weekend, and I'll be back with you next week. Looking forward to it already. In the meantime, there you go. There's a poster up from Big Al, of course, on the Facebook thread. If you want to check out the ticket source for the Black Box gig with Scarlet Rebel. Meanwhile, I'm going to leave you the live one from the most entertaining blues band on the planet, the Blues Band. That's it. That's them, with Paul Jones on good form during this version from their official bootleg album of many years ago. And this is great fun. It's called I Don't Know. And if I don't know, who does? Do you? Well, if you do, tell me about it. Stay tuned. Listen to Andy in the morning at 7. I shall. Bye.
1: I'm getting sick and tired of the way you do. Good kind of Bible gonna poison you.

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Baby. She said,

my mother then, I didn't even crack a smile. I says, if the women kill me, I don't mind.

I said, I shouldn't have what? She said, you just shouldn't have. That's all. You just shouldn't have. I said, don't tell me I should. Tell me what it was I shouldn't have. Don't women make you mad? I don't care what yours do, but mine do. My woman makes me so mad. And what can you do? What can you do? I can't do nothing. I get down on my knees. Right in front of her down there on the ground on my knees. And I do not. I would not do that. Well, that is, she wouldn't say yes. Oh, I says, what did I say to make you mad this time? Sweet honey, baby. She says, you crawling little rattlesnake. I says, rattlesnake more good to you than anything else you can find. All right. And I says, what did I say? She says, I don't. I says, what? She says,

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0: Hello. I've just dropped in to tell you about The Variety Mix, a programme showcasing rock, psych and experimental music from yesterday and today. To mix it all up, you might also hear some folk, roots and a little blues. Expect the unexpected. 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

sailed for Hawaii, little did I know I was about to meet the love of my life. I knew it was her instantly when I saw her Asian beauty, her perfect shape. 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Everything looked so lifeless around her. 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Oh, she was so perfect.

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1: Greetings, Nick here. This coming Monday, I'll be presenting the Monday Night Rock Show at 7 o'clock. I'll be playing the top five in the current rock singles chart. I'll have the two long songs and your requests. That's this coming Monday at 7 p.m. with me, Nick Thomas.
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